miss you when I can't sleep. Or right after coffee, or right when I can't eat. 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Do you miss me like I miss you? Messed around and got attached to you. 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

are just alarms. 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You said you wouldn't and you did. Lie to me, lie with me, get your fix. 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
1: 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I look so good, you look so good. 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You only live once. 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

0: to the end, I'ma ride with you. 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Yeah.
1: 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This is a ride or die. 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There's none to hide, and I swear.
0: Stay solid, never lie to you.

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That's when I knew that your heart was starring. 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

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I blasted off the planet, rock that caused catastrophe, and it matters more because I had it. Now I had, I thought about wreaking havoc on an opposition, kind of shocking, they want a static with precision. I'm automatic, quarterback, I ain't talking second, pack it up, I don't panic, batter up, who the baddest, it don't matter, cause we is your

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2: How can I not leak it? I look so good, you look so good, maybe we should all leak it together. Yeah. You only live once, let the people see.

0: 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He's gonna know it's about him.
1: Yeah, I don't really care.
2: Das Ding.
3: Von SR.
2: Liebt euch.
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0: 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I had nobody. I came from the
1: vom SR.

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2: We've lost dancing. This year we've had to lose our space. We've lost dancing. All these things that we took for granted.

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Points lost. The hugs with friends and people that we loved. All these things that we took for granted. We've lost dancing.

dancing, day by day. We've lost dancing. If I can live through this, we've lost dancing. What comes next will be marvelous.